0: while driving. 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

0: Here's Freddie Hart on Classic Country, where every song tells a story. And you know, seasonal affective disorder, also known as SAD, has two seasons. You've got winter and the one we just entered, summer. So for summer sadness, research points to too much sun causing an overdose of vitamin D. And instead of overeating like winter SAD, summer SAD sufferers actually experience a loss of appetite. Sleep also suffers too. With summer SAD, insomnia can keep us up, causing irritability and moodiness, according to a research journal. Well, here's a riddle that's sponsored by Progressive Insurance. 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Now, Progressive protects them both. 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
1: Fox News, I'm John Saucier. Vice President J.D. Vance back from Switzerland, where he says technical negotiations are still going on between U.S. and Iranian officials. The vice president says that U.S. might use Iranian frozen assets to buy U.S. farm products. Texas Republican Representative Beth Van Dyne on Fox Business.
2: Those dollars.

0: dollars will go to U.S. farmers to be able to produce agriculture that then gets to be given to Iranian people, you know, the Persians, not for weapons, not for a terrorist activity across the globe.
1: British Prime Minister Keir Starmer announcing on Sunday he will step down from that role, making way for a successor, President Trump. What do you think?
2: I was critical only for the sake, because I think he's a lovely man, but I said, you're really messing up energy. You have windmills all over the place. In the meantime, you have the North Sea oil, and they won't let anybody drill.
1: Fellow Labor Party member Andy Burnham may be Starmer's successor. 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
3: Here's a look at your forecast. 56 tonight, under clear skies. Slight chance of rain showers tomorrow. High temperatures reach up to 78, a blend of clouds and sun. Partly cloudy tomorrow night. Slight chance for storms. Lows around 63. Low 80s Wednesday, with a chance for storms. Turning cooler Thursday, with highs in the upper 70s. Storms continue. I'm staff meteorologist Derek Height. Currently, it's 73 degrees.
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And the Cowboys about to ride into that final show for Alan Jackson as well, too, which is Last Call, one more for the road. Pretty stacked. And George will be a part of the lineup on the 27th.

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1: Fox News, I'm Tom Rigotti. Despite the White House negotiating a final peace agreement

0: Tom Rigotti. Despite the White House negotiating a final peace agreement with Iran, U.S. military forces will remain in the Middle East. Fox's Jennifer Griffin reports.
1: For now, America's military footprint in the Middle East isn't changing. The U.S. maintains roughly 50,000 soldiers, Marines, sailors, and airmen across the region, which will remain in place throughout the 60-day negotiating window.
0: British Prime Minister Keir Starmer is resigning. Fox's Greg Palcott has more.
2: While winning in a landslide 2 years ago, Starmer's time in office has been marked by political missteps, a sagging economy, stubborn immigration, and vanishing support from his party and public.
3: We are desperate for someone somewhere to come through and restore us.
2: Set to take over as Prime Minister, by all accounts, Andy Burnham.
0: Burnham would be the seventh prime minister the nation has seen in just 10 years. 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
4: Here's a look at your forecast. 56 tonight, under clear skies. Slight chance of rain showers tomorrow. High temperatures reach up to 78, a blend of clouds and sun. Partly cloudy tomorrow night. Slight chance for storms. Lows around 63. Low 80s Wednesday with a chance for storms. Turning cooler Thursday with highs in the upper 70s, storms continue. I'm staff meteorologist Derek Height. Right now, it's 72 degrees.
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0: There's Kenny Rogers, Classic Country. Thanks so much for joining us here tonight on this first Monday night of summer. I'm Cactus Dave, and the Bellamy Brothers are on.
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1: Fox News, I'm Ted Lindner. President Trump warning Iran about misbehaving during a 60-day negotiation period. Fox's Jared Halpern with more.
2: The U.S. is waiving sanctions for 60 days, allowing Iran to sell and export oil. And President Trump says the unfreezing of Iranian assets could also be a benefit to American farmers. Still, the president warns if Iran does not live up to the memorandum of understanding, he will do what he has to do.
1: And federal officials are announcing two more arrests in the plot to target the UFC Freedom 250 fight at the White House last weekend. Fox's David Spunt.
3: Investigators tell Fox News the alleged plan was to use drones with explosives to hit buildings near the event, which would force a mass evacuation and steer crowds toward a pre-staged sniper team.
1: Seven suspects have now been arrested. Investigators believe there's still more out there. 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
4: Here's a look at your forecast. 56 tonight, under clear skies. Slight chance of rain showers tomorrow. High temperatures reach up to 78, a blend of clouds and sun. Partly cloudy tomorrow night. Slight chance for storms. Low is around 63. Low 80s Wednesday, with a chance for storms. Turning cooler Thursday, with highs in the upper 70s. Storms continue. I'm staff meteorologist Derek Height. Right now, 66.
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There's Coal Miner's Daughter on Classic Country. Get ready, because this fall, the Queen of Country lives on in a night that you'll never forget. September 17th, the Lexington Opera House will welcome Always Loretta. 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And it stars acclaimed vocalist Emily Portman. And it's backed by the Coal Miners. That's Loretta's own long

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1: Fox News, I'm Ted Lindner. Republicans leaning into their achievements to win the midterms. They're relying

0: was it relying on President Trump to help get the message across? White House Press Secretary Caroline Leavitt on Fox's Hannity says immigration and tax cuts are the GOP's bread and butter.
1: Secure borders, deporting the worst of the worst violent, illegal alien murderers and rapists from our country, cutting taxes, which he did nearly 1 year ago. We're coming up on the 1 year anniversary of his historic One Big Beautiful Bill, the largest tax cut for working families and middle class Americans.
0: And a federal judge says top Justice Department officials can stay on the case against the man charged with the White House Correspondents' Dinner shooting. Attorneys for Cole Thomas Allen, arguing Attorney General Todd Blanch and D.C. U.S. Attorney Jeanine Pirro should be disqualified because they were at the event, but the judge rejected that, ruling they're unlikely to be witnesses and don't meet the legal definition of victims. America's listening to Fox News.
2: Here's a look at your forecast. 56 overnight, under clear skies. A mix of clouds and sun Tuesday. Slight chance for showers, high of 78. Slight chance for storms, Tuesday night. Lows dip down to about 63. Low 80s Wednesday, with a chance for storms. Turning cooler Thursday, with highs in the upper 70s. Chance for storms continues. I'm staff meteorologist Derek Height. Right now, it's 66 degrees.
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0: 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Yeah, country music's got you covered.
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0: Here's Tom T. Hall here on Classic Country, where we play all your favorites. As Team USA gets ready to take on Turkey, that'll be their third game in the FIFA World Cup coming up on Thursday. They're already 2-0, so looking to make it 3-0. And with that in mind, TSA has issued a serious warning to International World Cup visitors who are going home. Don't pack ranch dressing in your carry-on luggage. As the World Cup brings millions of international visitors to the United States, many fans are trying out American food, some for the first time. And I guess apparently ranch dressing seems to be a huge hit, and they're trying to take it back home with them. The problem? That means they're going to violate the liquid limits for air travel. This is Classic Country.
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0: 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Don't go wandering off. Got Conway Twitty, some Don Williams, and more of those great classics you know and love. 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

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I might get a little tired on the weekend. After I draw my pay, I'll go back working. Come Monday morning, I'm right back with the crew.

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1: Fox News, I'm Ted Lindner. President Trump's warning Iran about misbehaving during a 60-day negotiation period.
2: The U.S. is waiving sanctions for 60 days, allowing Iran to sell and export oil. And President Trump says the unfreezing of Iranian assets could also be a benefit to American farmers. Still, the president warns if Iran does not live up to the memorandum of understanding, he will do what he has to do.
1: That's Fox's Jared Halpern. And a federal judge says that top Justice Department officials can stay on the case against the man charged in the White House Correspondents' Dinner shooting back in April. Attorneys for Cole Thomas Allen argued Acting Attorney General Todd Blanch and D.C. U.S. Attorney Jeanine Pirro should be disqualified because they were at the event. But the judge rejected that, ruling they're unlikely to be witnesses and don't meet the legal definition of victims. 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
3: Here's a look at your forecast. Mainly clear skies overnight with lows around 56. Slight chance of rain showers Tuesday, high of 78. Partly cloudy skies Tuesday night. Slight chance of thunderstorms, lows around 63. Low 80s Wednesday with a chance of thunderstorms. Turning cooler Thursday with highs in the upper 70s. Chance for storms continues. I'm staff meteorologist Derek Height. Currently 64.
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1: Fox News, I'm Ted Linden. Republicans lean into their achievements to win the midterms. They're relying on President Trump to help get the message across. White House Press Secretary Karoline Leavitt telling Fox's Hannity immigration and tax cuts are the GOP's bread and butter.
2: Secure borders, deporting the worst of the worst violent, illegal, alien murderers and rapists from our country. Cutting taxes, which he did nearly 1 year ago. We're coming up on the 1 year anniversary of his historic One Big Beautiful Bill, the largest tax cut for working families and middle class Americans.
1: And more than 11,000 bottles of 25 milligram chlorothalidone tablets being voluntarily recalled because testing found they failed to dissolve at the proper dosage level. They were manufactured in India and distributed in the United States by Rising Pharma Holdings of New Jersey. 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
3: Here's a look at your forecast. Mainly clear skies overnight with lows around 56. A mix of clouds and sun Tuesday. Daytime highs approaching 78. Slight chance of rain showers Tuesday night. Lows dip down to about 63. Low 80s Wednesday with a chance for storms. Turning cooler Thursday with highs in the upper 70s. Storms continue. I'm staff meteorologist Derek Height. Currently, it's 63 degrees.
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1: Fox News, I'm Ted Linder. Federal officials announcing two more arrests in the plot to target the UFC Freedom 250 fight at the White House last weekend. Fox's David Spunt.
2: Investigators tell Fox News the alleged plan was to use drones with explosives to hit buildings near the event, which would force a mass evacuation and steer crowds toward a pre-staged sniper team.
1: Seven suspects have now been arrested. Investigators believe there are still more suspects out there. And President Trump warning Iran about misbehaving during a 60-day negotiation period. Fox's Jared Halpern.
3: The U.S. is waiving sanctions for 60 days, allowing Iran to sell and export oil. And President Trump says the unfreezing of Iranian assets could also be a benefit to American farmers. Still, the president warns if Iran does not live up to the memorandum of understanding, he will do what he has to do.
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4: Here's a look at your forecast. Mainly clear skies overnight with a low of 56. Highs level off around 78 Tuesday. Sunshine mixed with clouds at times. Slight chance for showers Tuesday night. Lows around 63. Temps below average Wednesday and Thursday with highs from the upper 70s to the low 80s. Thunderstorms possible both days. I'm staff meteorologist Derek Height. Right now, 61.
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9: The U.S. Treasury quietly released its official financial report for 2025. It appears by its own numbers, the U.S. government seems insolvent. It's reported that the Treasury shows about $6 trillion in assets and over $47 trillion in liabilities. Add it all up, and it looks like the U.S. owes more than $130 trillion.

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1: Fox News, I'm Ted Linden. Republicans leaning into their achievements to win the midterms.

0: They're relying on President Trump to help get the message across. White House Press Secretary Karoline Leavitt telling Fox's Hannity immigration and tax cuts are the Republicans' bread and butter.
1: Secure borders, deporting the worst of the worst violent, illegal alien murderers and rapists from our country, cutting taxes, which he did nearly 1 year ago. We're coming up on the one-year anniversary of his historic One Big Beautiful Bill, the largest tax cut for working families and middle-class Americans.
0: And a Biden-appointed federal judge Monday blocking the use of a federal database to check citizenship. It was designed to identify illegally registered non-citizen voters, but U.S. District Judge Sparkle Suknanen said it's unlawful and cannot be used. He argued there's a danger it could wrongly purge voters from the rolls. America's listening to Fox News.
2: Here's a look at your forecast. Mainly clear skies overnight with a low of 56. Highs level off around 78 Tuesday. Sunshine mixed with clouds at times. Slight chance for showers Tuesday night. Lows around 63. Temps below average Wednesday and Thursday with highs from the upper 70s to the low 80s. Thunderstorms possible both days. I'm staff meteorologist Derek Height. Currently 61.
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1: Fox News, I'm Ted Lindner. President Trump continuing to warn Iran about misbehaving as negotiations continue.
2: The U.S. is waiving sanctions for 60 days, allowing Iran to sell and export oil. And President Trump says the unfreezing of Iranian assets could also be a benefit to American farmers. Still, the president warns if Iran does not live up to the memorandum,

0: Him of understanding, he will do what he has to do.
1: Fox's Jared Halperin. Three states holding primary elections today, while voters in another will cast ballots in a runoff.
2: Polls will be open in New York, Maryland, Utah, and South Carolina as primary elections continue. Among the closely watched House races in New York is the one in the 12th District, which has a crowded field due to longtime incumbent Democratic Congressman Jerry Nadler's decision to retire.
1: That's Fox's Tanya J. Powers. 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
3: Here's a look at your forecast. Partly cloudy skies overnight with a low of 56. Daytime highs approaching 78. Tuesday, a blend of clouds and sun. Slight chance for showers Tuesday night, 63. Temperatures a bit below average Wednesday and Thursday with highs from the upper 70s to the low 80s. Thunderstorms possible both days. I'm staff meteorologist Derek Height. Currently, it's 61 degrees.
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1: Fox News, I'm Ted Linden. Republicans leading into their achievements to win the midterms. They're relying on President Trump to help get the message across. White House Press Secretary Caroline Levin on Fox's Hannity said immigration and tax cuts are the GOP's bread and butter.
2: Secure borders, deporting the worst of the worst violent, illegal alien murderers and rapists from our country, cutting taxes, which he did nearly 1 year ago. We're coming up on the 1 year anniversary of his historic One Big Beautiful Bill, the largest tax cut for working families and middle-class Americans.
1: And a Biden-appointed federal judge Monday blocking the use of a federal database to check citizenship. It's designed to identify illegally registered non-citizen voters, but U.S. District Judge Sparkle Suknanan said it's unlawful and cannot be used. He argued there's a danger it could wrongly purge voters from the rolls. 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
3: Here's a look at your forecast. A mix of clouds and sun today, with highs around 78. Mainly cloudy tonight, slight chance of rain showers, 63. A mix of clouds and sun tomorrow, chance of thunderstorms, high temperatures reach up to 81. Temps a bit below average Thursday and Friday, with highs in the upper 70s. Thunderstorms both days. I'm staff meteorologist Derek Height. Right now, 58.
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0: George and Tammy literally holding on at that point. First of their three number ones as a duet partnership, and they were literally holding on at that point, just a couple of years away from divorcing for good. They had just reconciled, but George co-wrote that one. You're right about what you know, right? As we attempt to come to here on Tuesday the 23rd, you go ahead and grab that another cup of coffee, and I'll grab more great songs. Got Johnny Rodriguez, Conway Twitty coming right up too.
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We were both too tired to sleep, so we took turns of staring out the window at the darkness till boredom overtook us. And he began to speak. He said, "Son, I've made a life

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1: Fox News, I'm CJ Papa. Talks with Iran continue, but can President Trump strike a deal with Iran known for being untrustworthy?
2: If Iran doesn't live up to their agreement, or if they're not behaving, I will do what I have to do.
3: Talks in Switzerland produce a 60-day roadmap toward a broader agreement, and President Trump warning Tehran to keep up their end of the bargain or face the consequences.
4: As Fox's Doug Luzzatto reporting, polls are open in the Empire State.
5: Among the closely watched House races in New York is the one in the 12th District, which has a crowded field due to longtime incumbent Democratic Congressman Jerry Nadler's decision to retire. Candidates include former President John F. Kennedy's grandson, Jack Schlossberg.
4: That's Fox's Tanya J. Powers reporting. The polls open at 7 a.m. in both Maryland and South Carolina. 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
6: Here's a look at your forecast. A mix of clouds and sun today with highs around 78. Mainly cloudy tonight. Slight chance of rain showers, 63. A mix of clouds and sun tomorrow. Chance of thunderstorms. High temperatures reach up to 81. Temps a bit below average Thursday and Friday with highs in the upper 70s. Thunderstorms both days. I'm staff meteorologist Derek Height. Currently 59.
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Whenever you hear Lynn Anderson, you know you found the radio station playing the greatest songs of all time, rolling them one after the other all morning long. Here's that cowboy Michael Martin Murphy and his son Ryan trying to get it all figured out here.

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0: me record that, and yep, the rest is history, and more history on the way. 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

0: out of the over 3,000 songs she's written, says that's her favorite because it's so personal. Yeah, and she still has that coat of many colors. You can see it at the Dollywood Museum, that and the handwritten lyrics. That's pretty cool. That's on the list, right?
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1: Fox News, I'm Gianna Gelosi. It is primary day in key races in Maryland, Utah, and here in New York, where
2: multiple Mamdani-backed candidates are hoping to bring their agenda to Congress. And in the Palmetto State, South Carolina, voters will head to the polls for the GOP runoff election there. And President Trump has thrown his support behind both of those gubernatorial candidates, Lieutenant Governor Pamela Evatt and State Attorney General Alan Wilson.
1: Fox's Douglas Ader, the president not letting up when it comes to pressure on the Islamic Republic.
3: President Trump spoke from the Oval Office on Monday, saying that if Iran doesn't live up to their end of the agreement, he'll do what he has to do. Now, over the next 60 days, the focus is going to be on resolving Iran's nuclear program and keeping the Strait of Hormuz open. With the initial agreement in place, millions of barrels of crude oil are leaving the Persian Gulf each day.
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4: Taking a look at the grain futures in the Chicago Board of Trade, July corn up 2.5 at 414, September up 2.5 at 422.25, December up 2.25 at 441.75. July soybeans up 5.5 at 1121.25, August up 6.25 at 1128.75, November up 7.25 at 1148.75. July Chicago wheat up 1.75 at 599.25, September up 1.5 at 609, December up 1.75 at 625.75. August live cattle up 72 cents at 247.35, August feeder cattle up 382 at 370.42, September up 415 at 368.82, October up 427 at 366.02. July lean hogs are down 37 cents at 94.65. The Dow is up 148 points to 51,712. With this look at your markets, I'm Kaylin Lair on TFN, the Farm Net.
5: Here's a look at your forecast. Partly cloudy skies today with a high of 77. Slight chance of rain showers tonight. Lows dip down to about 62. Partly cloudy skies. Slight chance for showers tomorrow. High temperatures reach up to 81. A blend of clouds and sun. Temperatures below average Thursday and Friday with highs in the upper 70s. Thunderstorms possible both days. I'm staff meteorologist Derek Height. Currently, it's 58 degrees.
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Good morning on the way this hour. More great songs from George Strait, Charlie Pride, Waylon coming right up too. Right after we check Steve by his home. Clint Black.

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13: The U.S. Treasury quietly released its official financial report for 2025. It appears by its own numbers, the U.S. government seems insolvent. It's reported that the Treasury shows about $6 trillion in assets and over $47 trillion in liabilities. 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
1: Fox News, I'm CJ Papa. Massive oil tankers slowly moving through the Strait of Hormuz.
2: President Trump just moments ago posted to Truth Social saying 19 million barrels of oil flowed out of the Hormuz Strait yesterday. He goes on to say an all-time record. Oil prices are tumbling down and the world is a much safer place.
1: Fox's Trey Yinks in Tel Aviv. Oman and Iran stress their sovereign rights in their territorial waters in the Hormuz Strait. According to the joint statement, they are committed, they say, to ensuring safe passage through the strait. Two more suspects under arrest linked to the alleged plot at the White House, the UFC 250 event.
3: Newly unsealed court records identify Jordan Rinker and William Faulkner, defendants 6 and 7. Investigators say Rinker played a supporting role, accepting $1,200 from alleged ringleader.
1: That is Fox's Lucas Tomlinson reporting this morning. 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
4: July corn up 1 at 412 and a half, September up 3 quarters at 420 and a half, December up 3 quarters at 440 and a quarter. July soybeans up 2 and a half at 1118 and a quarter, August up 2 and a half at 1125, November up 4 and a quarter at 1145 and 3 quarters.

0: quarters. July Chicago wheat down 2.5 at 5.95. September down 2.75 at 6.04¾. December down 2 at 6.22. August live cattle up 72 cents at 247.35. October up 102 at 241. August feeder cattle up 382 at 370.42. September up 415 at 368.82. October up 427 at 366.02. July lean hogs are down 37 cents at 94.65. The Dow's up 148 points at 51,712. With this look at your markets, I'm Killen Lair on TFN, the Farm Net.
1: Here's a look at your forecast. Partly cloudy skies today with daytime highs approaching 77. Slight chance for showers tonight. Lows level off around 62, partly cloudy. A mix of clouds and sun tomorrow. Slight chance of rain showers. High temperatures reach up to 81. Upper 70s Thursday and Friday with thunderstorms possible both days. I'm staff meteorologist Derek Height. Currently, it's 62 degrees.
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you're looking for great songs, man, you're in the right spot. Nothing but one after the other all morning long. Case in point, here's David Frizzell. I came crawling home last night.

like many nights before. I finally made it to my feet as she opened up the door, and she said, "You're not gonna do this anymore." She said, "I'm gonna hire a wino to decorate our home.

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2: Fox News, I'm Therese Crowley. President Trump posting 19 million barrels of oil flowed out the Hormuz Strait, an all-time record, and the world is a much safer place. As Vice President Vance returns from Swiss talks with a 60-day roadmap to peace, Iran will let in nuclear inspectors and the U.S. will unfreeze some Iran deposits with a caveat, says Ambassador Mike Waltz on Fox.
3: Yeah, they unfroze some of them to keep Iran at the table, but guess what they're going to buy? They're going to buy American crops, American farmers, soybeans.
2: New reporting on the ransom notes in Nancy Guthrie's disappearance that after demanding millions in Bitcoin, one said she died after the abduction and was buried with nature. Daughter Savannah makes a new plea on NBC's Today Show.
4: I wanted to just take the opportunity to ask people to really to beg people to come forward. Somebody knows something. 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
5: July corn up 1 at 412 and a half, September up 1 and a quarter at 421, December up 1 and a quarter at 440 and 3 quarters. July soybeans up 3 and a quarter at 1119, August up 3 and 3 quarters at 1126 and a quarter, November up 4 and 3 quarters at 1146 and a quarter. July Chicago wheat down 1 and a half at 596, September down 1 and 3 quarters at 605 and 3 quarters, December down a half at 623 and a half. August live cattle up 72 cents at 247.35, October up 102 at 241, August feeder cattle up 382 at 370.42, September up 415 at 368.82, October up 427 at 366.02. July lean hogs are down 37 cents at 94.65. The Dow is up 148 points at 51,712. With this look at your markets, I'm Kaylin Lair on TFN, the Farm Net.
6: Here's a look at your forecast. Partly cloudy skies today with daytime highs approaching 77. Slight chance for showers tonight. Lows level off around 62, partly cloudy. A mix of clouds and sun tomorrow, slight chance of rain showers, high temperatures reach up to 81. Upper 70s Thursday and Friday, with thunderstorms possible both days. I'm staff meteorologist Derek Height. Right now, 66.
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That is George Strait. He will be joining up in Alan Jackson's farewell concert in about a week in Nashville. It's going to be a grand finale of a concert. A lot of his friends are going to be

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0: That is John Conley. I'm Ashley Play. You know what the best thing about summer is? Curling up in a hammock and swinging for just about 10 minutes. 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Just saying. 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
3: 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A visitation is 4 to 6 p.m. Thursday, June 25th at Meyerhofer Funeral Home. 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
1: Fox News, I'm Chris Foster. NBC Today's Show co-host Savannah Guthrie again is asking someone who knows something to come forward after it's disclosed that the second ransom note sent to media outlets in February said her kidnapped mother, Nancy, had died and was buried.
2: We are in agony. We cannot be at peace.
1: The note came 5 days after Nancy Guthrie was reported missing from her home in Arizona. Iran denies there's a plan to allow nuclear inspectors back into the country.
3: After Vice President J.D. Vance announced that Iran has agreed to allow international inspectors into their country, President Trump posted on Truth Social this morning saying, in part, if they did not agree to this, there would be no further negotiations. The Iranians today are going on the record saying they did not agree to this point.
1: Fox's Trey Yingst, Iran's president and foreign minister, are in Pakistan today for talks. Tech stocks are way down today, so are oil prices. 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
4: July corn down 2.25 at 409.25, September down 2.75 at 417, and March down 2.25 at 451.75. July soybeans up 2.5 at 11.18.25, August up 2.5 at 11.25, and November up 1.75 at 11.43.25. July wheat down 6.75 at 590.75, September down 6 at 601.5, and December down 5.5 at 618.5. June live cattle down 57 cents at 255.25, August down 72 at 246.62, and October down 37 at 240.62. August feeder cattle down 42 cents at $370 even, September down 22 at 368.60, and October down 25 at 365.77. The Dow currently up 53 points to 51,76585. With this look at your markets, I'm Nathan Gertz on TFN, the Farm Net.
5: Here's a look at your forecast. Partly cloudy skies today, with daytime highs approaching 77. Slight chance for showers tonight. Lows level off around 62, partly cloudy. A mix of clouds and sun tomorrow. Slight chance of rain showers. High temperatures reach up to 81. Upper 70s Thursday and Friday, with thunderstorms possible both days. I'm staff meteorologist Derek Height. Right now, it's 70 degrees.
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1: Fox News, I'm Therese Crowley. President Trump praising nuclear certainty. Now Iran disputes it's in the peace deal. Fox's Trey Yingst.
2: After Vice President J.D. Vance announced that Iran has agreed to allow international atomic energy inspectors into their country, President Trump posted on Truth Social this morning saying, in part, if they did not agree to this, there would be no further negotiations. Well, the Iranians today are going on the record saying they did not agree to this point.
1: The president says if Iran doesn't live up to the deal, he'll do what he has to do. Primary Tuesday in Utah, Maryland, South Carolina, and New York, where socialists are taking Iran at Democrat seats. Maine Senator Susan Collins talks to Fox on her Democrat challenger, Graham Plattner, with the newly covered up Nazi tattoo.
3: The antithesis of the steady leadership that I provide in Washington.
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4: July corn down 2 at 409.5, September corn down 2.25 at 417.5, and March down 2 at 452. July soybeans up 1.75 at 1117.5, August up 2.25 at 1124.75, and November up 2 at 1143.5. July wheat down 6.75 at 590.75. September down 6.25 at 601.25, and December down 5.5 at 618.5. June live cattle down 12 cents at 255.70, August down 22 at 247.12, and October down 22 at 240.77. August feeder cattle down 77 cents at 369.65, September down 67 at 368.15, and October down 30 at 365.72. The Dow currently down 64 points to 51,648.39. With this look at your markets, I'm Nathan Gertz on TFN, the Farm Net.
5: Here's a look at your forecast. Partly cloudy skies today with daytime highs approaching 77. Slight chance for showers tonight. Lows level off around 62, partly cloudy. A mix of clouds and sun tomorrow. Slight chance of rain showers. High temperatures reach up to 81. Upper 70s Thursday and Friday, with thunderstorms possible both days. I'm staff meteorologist Derek Height. Right now, it's 70 degrees.
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1: Fox News, I'm Gianna Gelosi. President Trump says the Strait of Hormuz is fully open.
2: The president defending the negotiations that are going on in Iran, and he says they're going very well. He does say the Strait of Hormuz is open, but American warships will remain in place even though the U.S. blockade has been lifted. Now, on True Social, the president saying that Iran will not get any money that can be used to sow chaos in the Middle East again. He adds that the money and or sanctions that the U.S. Treasury is releasing goes in escrow controlled by the USA.
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4: July corn down 2 at 409.5, September down 2.25 at 417.5, and March down 2.25 at 451.75. July soybeans up 1.25 at 1117, August up 2.25 at 1124.75, and November up 2 at 1143.5. July wheat down 7.75 at 589.75, September down 7.5 at $6 even, and December down 7 at 617. June live cattle down 25 cents at 255.57, August down 55 at 246.80, and October down 22 at 240.77. August feeder cattle down 82 at 369.60, September down 40 at 368.42, and October down 10 at 369.92. The Dow currently up 102 points to 51,815.37. With this look at your markets, I'm Nathan Gertz on TFN, the Farm Net.
5: Here's a look at your forecast. Mainly cloudy skies expected this afternoon, with daytime highs approaching 77. Partly cloudy skies tonight, slight chance of rain showers, lows dip down to about 62. A mix of clouds and sun tomorrow, slight chance of rain showers, 81. Storms

0: likely Thursday and Friday with highs in the upper 70s. I'm staff meteorologist Derek Height. Right now, it's 75 degrees.
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0: Well, we're not going to lay down, but we're going to sit down when we go to the movies, right? If you're wanting to have a snack, what is the one that's going to have the least amount of calories? You should know it's licorice and gummy bears. Well, you can't really watch a flick without chocolate, right? So grab the Junior Mints, too. They're pretty waistline-friendly. And don't forget the popcorn when you go to see Toy Story 5 at theaters right now.
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14: 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It appears by its own numbers, the U.S. government seems insolvent. It's reported that the Treasury shows about $6 trillion in assets and over $47 trillion in liabilities. Add it all up, and it looks like the U.S. owes more than $130 trillion it doesn't have. 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

0: 55 people in 2 weeks for $6.5 billion in health care fraud. Attorney General Todd Blanche says $182 million in cash and assets seized.
1: We're taking back the money, the luxury cars, the jewelry, and these alleged fraudsters will face justice.
0: Health Secretary RFK Jr. says some patients died thinking they were getting legit care when they were just billing opportunities. President Trump praising nuclear honesty. Now Iran refutes that it agreed to allow nuclear inspectors. The president says if they don't do what they agreed, we'll do what we have to do. And the president posting six people have been arrested for a 350-foot gash in the Lincoln reflecting pool liner with sharp knife or razors. Says we'll drain some of the water before or after 4th of July for the permanent repair. 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
2: July corn unchanged at 411 and a half, September down a half at 419 and a quarter, and May down three quarters at 462 and a quarter. July soybeans up 2.5 at 1118 and a quarter, August up 3 at 1125 and a half, and November up 2.25 at 1143 and three quarters. July wheat down 8.25 at 589 and a quarter, September down 7.75 at 599 and three quarters, and December down 7.5 at 616 and a half. June live cattle down 80 cents at 255.02, August down $1.47 at 245.87, and October down 112 at 239.87. August feeder cattle down 232 at 368.10, September down $1.70 at 367.12, and October down 125 at 364.77. The Dow currently up 129 points to 51,842.49. With this look at your markets, I'm Nathan Gertz on TFN, the Farm Net.
3: Here's a look at your forecast. Cloudy skies with a few peaks of sun this afternoon, with daytime highs approaching 77. Partly cloudy skies tonight, slight chance of rain showers, lows level off around 61. Sunshine mixed with clouds at times tomorrow, highs level off around 81. Temps below average Thursday and Friday, with highs in the upper 70s. Storms both days. I'm staff meteorologist Derek Height. Right now, it's 75 degrees.
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Well, the national parks are trying to find a way to keep kids off of screens and engaged in what's going on around them. I've got a story.

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0: Larry Gatlin's going to Houston. If you were to plan a dream vacation, where would it be to? Have you ever stopped to think about it? I want to go to Paris, so looking up things to do there, the cuisine, the hotels, is exciting. Do you know planning a vacation, even if you don't go on it due to different things, you can still reduce your stress in your daily life, and it gives you some excitement of something to maybe one day look forward to.
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1: Fox News, I'm John Saucier. Secretary of State Marco Rubio is visiting the United States.

0: Rubio is visiting the United Arab Emirates, meeting with Gulf allies, discussing that the U.S.-Iran peace deal. Secretary Rubio, what did Iran agree to anyways?
1: We know what they agreed to. I don't know why they have to say the things they say. Whatever their internal or domestic politics is, I guess they'll navigate it. But we know what they agreed to do, and now they'll either do it or they won't. And if they do, the process moves forward, and if they don't, the president will have some decisions to make.
0: Iran has publicly denied that nuclear inspectors will be allowed into their country. The Justice Department announcing it's charged over 400 people in healthcare fraud. Centers for Medicare and Medicaid Services Administrator Dr. Mehmet Oz.
2: The $100 billion that Secretary Kennedy mentioned is stolen from Medicare and Medicaid. If we were able to just take that out of what's being stolen from Medicare, it would double the life expectancy of the Medicare Trust Fund.
0: More than $6.5 billion in this fraud scheme. 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
3: Let's take a look at your closing settlement report. July corn down 1¾ at 409¾. September down 2 at 417¾. And March down 2¼ at 451¾. July soybeans up 1¼ at 1117. August up 1½ at 1124. And November up 1/4 at 1141¾. July wheat down 10¾ at 586¾. September down 10½ at 597. And December down 10¼ at 613¾. June live cattle down 67 cents at 255.15. August down $1.35 at $246. And October down 125 at 239.75. August feeder cattle down 227 at 368.15. September down 185 at 366.97. And October down 142 at 364.60. That's a look at your closing settlement report for Tuesday, June 23rd. I'm Nathan Gertz on TFN, the Farm Net.
4: Here's a look at your forecast. Cloudy skies with a few peaks of sun this afternoon, with daytime highs approaching 77. Partly cloudy skies tonight, slight chance of rain showers, lows level off around 61. Sunshine mixed with clouds at times tomorrow, highs level off around 81. Temps below average Thursday and Friday, with highs in the upper 70s. Storms both days. I'm staff meteorologist Derek Height. Right now, it's 75 degrees.
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0: It's Tammy Wynette for you this afternoon. I'm Mike Sheffield with George Jones.
1: Well, you tell me how she was when you once knew her. How she played her games with many, many men. And you tell me that you don't think I'd be with her. If I could just have known her way back then.

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1: 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George Jones back there. Toby Keith is coming up, getting ready to celebrate to the 250th anniversary of our nation in just a few weeks. 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And, man, get on out and enjoy. 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
6: 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It appears by its own numbers, the U.S. government seems insolvent. 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

Rodney Foster, It's Nobody Wins. He originally wrote that song with Bill Lloyd, and then when he put that out, a solo, it was his first top five hit.

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1: Fox News, I'm Angelo Bavaro. President Trump is accusing Iran of lying after leaders there are disputing claims of an agreement to let nuclear inspectors return.
2: They know they're wrong. They told us inside, and we have it down 100% inspections. And if they were right, I'd cancel the meetings right now.
1: The president also says the Strait of Hormuz is now open amid negotiations.
3: But American warships will remain in place even though the U.S. blockade has been lifted. Now, on True Social, the president saying that Iran will not get any money that can be used to sow chaos in the Middle East again. He adds that the money and or sanctions that the U.S. Treasury is releasing goes in escrow controlled by the USA and will be used for the purchase of food and medical supplies.
1: That is Fox Business's Edward Lawrence. 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
4: Let's take a look at your closing settlement report. July corn down 1 3/4 at 409 3/4. September down 2 at 417 3/4. And March down 2 1/4 at 451 3/4. July soybeans up 1 1/4 at 1117. August up 1.5 at 1124, and November up 0.25 at 1141 3/4. July wheat down 10 3/4 at 586 3/4. September down 10.5 at 597, and December down 10 1/4 at 613 3/4. June live cattle down 67 cents at 255.15. August down $1.35 at $246, and October down 125 at 239.75. August feeder cattle down 227 at 368.15, September down 185 at 366.97, and October down 142 at 364.60. Let's look at your closing settlement report for Tuesday, June 23rd. I'm Nathan Gertz on TFN, the Farm Net.
5: Here's a look at your forecast. Highs level off around 77 this afternoon under mainly cloudy skies. Slight chance for showers tonight. Lows dip down to about 61, partly cloudy. High temperatures reach up to 81. Tomorrow, sunshine mixed with clouds at times. Temperatures below average Thursday and Friday with highs in the upper 70s. Storms both days. I'm staff meteorologist Derek Height. Currently, it's 75 degrees.
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Common Man. It's John Conley this afternoon, rolling through this Tuesday together. I hope your day is going well. My name is Mike Sheffield. Welcome to this musical journey together. Here's Hal Ketchum.

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0: Emmylou Harris, It's to Daddy. Yeah, Dolly Parton actually wrote that song, but she didn't record it herself until years later. Emmylou's version became a number one country hit for her.
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7: You placed gold

Little Jose Cuervo, it's Shelley West for you this afternoon. Welcome to Tuesday. My name is Mike Sheffield. Thanks for being here. I've got T.G. Shepherd coming up in just a few minutes. And later on, we're going to grab a tune from Randy Travis and throw it on the radio for your listening enjoyment and your pleasure this afternoon.

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0: It's Tennessee Homesick Blues, Dolly Parton this afternoon. That's her tribute to missing home while on the road. She actually wrote that song while filming the movie Rhinestone in New York City back in 1984, and became a number one for her.
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6: Every morning at the mine, you could see him arrive. He stood 6'6" and weighed 245, kind of broad at the shoulder and narrow at the hip. And every

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They just placed a marble stand in front of it. These few words are written on that stand. At the bottom of this mine lies a big, big man. 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
1: News. I'm John Saucier. President Trump visiting a Mack truck facility in Pennsylvania today, talking about the ongoing peace negotiations between the United States and Iran after the two countries agreed to extend their ceasefire for 60 days.
2: The Iran economy has been crushed and their defense industrial base has been damaged so severely that it'll take them many years to rebuild, many, many years. And now we're trying to work out a deal that's fair.
1: Well, recent polls suggest the majority of Americans disapprove of the president's handling of Iran. Senate Majority Leader John Thune says the House of Representatives will soon take on the housing bill. Senate

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My daddy left home when I was 3, and he didn't leave much to Ma and me. Just this old guitar and an empty bottle of booze. Now, I don't blame him because he run and hid, but the meanest thing that he ever did was before he left, he went and named me Sue. Well, he must have thought that it was quite a joke, and it got a lot of laughs from lots of folks. It seems I had to fight my whole life through. Some gal would giggle and I'd get red, and some guy'd laugh and I'd bust his head. I tell you, life ain't easy for a boy named Sue. 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My fists got hard, my wits got keen. 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

0: And I think about him now and then, every time I try and every time I win. 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
1: Johnny Cash, a boy named Sue this afternoon. Heartbroke with Ricky Skaggs back there. Got Brooks and Dunn coming up. Oh, by the way, they're out doing some shows this summer. They're coming around. Let's all get tickets and let's go see the guys. Just a lot, I don't know if you've ever seen Brooks and Dunn in concert before, but it is a lot of fun. They're just awesome, two awesome guys that just love country music and love performing, and trust me, if you go, you're going to have fun. 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

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Ronnie Millsap, the country music artist that got me, this guy on the radio here, to love country music. 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
1: Fox News, I'm Tom Rigotti. President Trump at a rally for the economy today in Pennsylvania, also touting the agreement to end the conflict with Iran, insisting the Strait of Hormuz is open and the oil is flowing.
2: Yesterday, 19 million barrels of oil flowed out of the Strait of Hormuz, a very beautiful place.
1: The president also says Iran has agreed to nuclear inspections, but the regime denies that. Negotiations for a permanent deal continue. The Supreme Court has sided with the Trump administration in a significant immigration ruling regarding green card holders.
3: In a 6-3 decision, the Supreme Court ruling border officials can temporarily strip green cards from immigrants accused of a crime as they re-enter the U.S.
1: That's Fox's Kristen Goodwin. A bloodbath for the NASDAQ on Wall Street today with a 579-point loss. The Dow gave up 45. 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
4: Let's take a look at your closing settlement report. July corn down 1¾ at 409¾. September down 2 at 417¾. And March down 2¼ at 451¾. July soybeans up 1¼ at 1117. August up 1½ at 1124. And November up 0¼ at 1141¾. July wheat down 10¾ at 586¾. September down 10½ at 597. And December down 10¼ at 613¾. June live cattle down 67 cents at 255.15. August down $1.35 at $246. And October down 125 at 239.75. August feeder cattle down 227 at 368.15. September down 185 at 366.97. And October down 142 at 364.60. Let's look at your closing settlement report for Tuesday, June 23rd. I'm Nathan Gertz on TFN, the Farm Net.
5: Here's a look at your forecast. Highs level off around 77 this afternoon under mainly cloudy skies. Slight chance for showers tonight. Lows dip down to about 61, partly cloudy. High temperatures reach up to 81 tomorrow. Sunshine mixed with clouds at times. Temperatures below average Thursday and Friday with highs in the upper 70s. Storms both days. I'm staff meteorologist Derek Height. Currently 75.
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I've been hungry for strawberries, so I went out to one of the strawberry farms and picked some strawberries, a quart of strawberries, and took them things home and cleaned them things up. And you know, because my wife is out of town for work, so I've been fending for myself, so to speak. And sliced them things up, put some sugar on them, and just a little dab of vanilla. Oh man, what a snack!

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1: Fox News, I'm John Saucier. President Trump visiting a Mack truck facility in Pennsylvania today, talking about the ongoing peace negotiations between the U.S. and Iran after the two countries agreed to extend a ceasefire for 60 days.
2: The Iran economy has been crushed and their defense industrial base has been damaged so severely that it'll take them many years to rebuild, many, many years. And now we're trying to work out a deal that's fair.
1: Recent polls suggest the majority of Americans disapprove the president's handling of Iran. The Senate actually just passed a war powers resolution that would block military action in Iran. House Minority Leader Hakeem Jeffries says Iran has become more powerful and Americans are paying the price.
3: Higher gas prices and higher food prices that can be directly attributed to the Trump Republican reckless war of choice in Iran.
1: This war powers resolution largely symbolic. 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
4: Here's a look at your forecast. Partly cloudy skies tonight with a slight chance for showers. Lows dip down to about 61. Partly cloudy skies again tomorrow, 81. Lows dip down to about 62 tomorrow night, mainly clear skies. Upper 70s Thursday with thunderstorms likely. Turning warmer Friday with highs in the upper 70s, chance for storms continues. I'm staff meteorologist Derek Height, currently 75.
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Haw. 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

0: 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That would be the largemouth bass.
1: Some say love, it is a river, and that it drowns the tender reed. And some say love, it's like a razor, and that it leaves your soul to bleed.

For Cameron, Hamilton, and all around the Crossroads area, you've got classic country favorites on U.S. Country 1360 and 99.3 KMRN.